Chicken, cheese, beer. Ingredients to a great summer barbecue. Charles Austin picked it for us today. That song's by The Brood. I'm going to leave you with one more song, one more possibility for your summertime.

This is Nightstream on CBC Music.

really the fundamental ultimate mystery. The only thing you need to know to understand the deepest metaphysical secrets is this. That for every outside mind, there is an inside mind. And for every inside mind, there is an outside. And although they are different,

there is a secret. What is esoteric, what is profound, and what is deep is what we will call the implicit. What is obvious and on the open

Tori Amos with Cornflake Girl. I'm Davenant Doyle, and this was such sad news when I read it. I've always loved this band. Sixpence None the Richer just lost their bass player, Justin Carey. He was only 50 years old, and he suffered a stroke. But he got to live his life filled with love and music and treasured friends and bandmates who absolutely adored him. So in his honor, I want to play their Grammy-nominated single back from 1998. And it sounds like they just went in the studio and recorded. It sounds that good. Check out the bass part. Here's to Justin Carey. Here's Kiss Me, Sixpence None the Richer.

The banjo just soothes my soul. It gets me right out of a funk instantly. Not that I was in one, but there's no chance of a funk getting in here now after that banjo solo at the end. That was Nelly Furtado with Powerless. You know, mental health struggles affect so many of us. It doesn't matter if you're famous or not. Last year, Lil Nas X had a very, very public mental health crisis, one that saw him arrested and hospitalized. And unfortunately, it was all over the news. But with some leniency from the court system, he was able to avoid going to jail. He went to rehab instead to help him deal with his bipolar disorder. And he says that now, with the support of friends and family, he is feeling so much better. This is what he had to say. "I'm creating freely and there's less fear in my heart. I'm just smelling the roses." I love that so much. Let's all smell the roses a little bit today, shall we? He's making new music. In the meantime, here's That's What I Want.

0: 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Ooh.
1: Oops. Spurs.
0: To the flow now. Ooh.

Welcome back to About Time. I'm Phil Chu, doing my best impression of Tom Allen. Despite having written more than 500 concerti for different instruments and ensembles, Vivaldi only chose one to feature the trumpet. There's actually a very good explanation for this, but for now, just listen when the trumpets play, and also, strangely, why they sit out for a while. This is Vivaldi's Concerto for Two Trumpets.

a piece so hard that I'd rather play it with two hands. That was Ravel's Piano Concerto for Left Hand. We heard pianist Andreas Hayflieger and Susanna Malki leading the Helsinki Philharmonic Orchestra. Now, associate producer Isaac Page tells me that might be his preferred concerto of the two. I'm ready to fight him over it. Time for your news. In our third and final hour, we'll have some Brazilian samba from the 1800s, a tango that's been arranged by absolutely everyone, and a massive symphony that never got finished. About Time continues right after your news.

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That's Lola Young with One Thing. You're listening to CBC Music. How you doing? I'm Rich Turfry. I'm here till 6 o'clock. Let's hang out. I'll play some records for you, tell you some good stories. Coming up in a few minutes, we're going to talk about the big party that Olivia Rodrigo is throwing right now. New music from Adria Caine. Here's Driving Miss Daisy.

Eddie Benjamin and Shawn Mendes joining forces. You just heard Home. You know what? I think I'm starting to understand. I'm starting to think that the real pop music these days is country music, and the stuff we call pop is just a style. If we take pop to mean popular, popular music, well, country might be more popular than anything else. Country's where the money is these days. What got me thinking about this is the fact that country star Zach Bryan recently bought the original manuscript for the classic Beat Generation novel On the Road by Jack Kerouac. Now, I know what you're thinking. That couldn't have been cheap. That's a major part of American history. And you would be right. Take a wild guess at what he paid. Brace yourself for this. $12 million. Turns out Zach is a serious Kerouac fan, and in the past he has said that he plans to open a Kerouac museum in Kerouac's hometown of Lowell, Massachusetts. If you have $12 million in folding money just laying around that you can sink into your hobby, you might be doing all right. I'll play one for you from Kerouac fan Zach Bryan right now. Here's Plastic Cigarette.

0: You just heard Weird and Wonderful from Bad, Bad, Not Good at History in Toronto. I'm Odario Williams. 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Bad, Bad, Not Good move on now to a track off their 2014 album called Three.
1: On this next one right here, we're gonna keep it weird, keep it wonderful. That was something I heard one of the greatest bass players to ever live on this planet, Pino Palladino, say one time on a Questlove podcast. And it stuck with me. That's what changes lives. That's what makes brains expand, putting people on, sharing, and not being afraid. So let's keep it weird, keep it wonderful one time.

0: 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We're with Bad Bad Not Good as they perform for a big crowd of their hometown fans at History in Toronto. Mostly, they're playing tracks off their latest record, Mid Spiral, but also some older favorites.
1: I want to take you to a tune off the album Talk Memory right here. The song is called Beside April. Thank you so much. We appreciate the love tonight.